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0: 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He took us back some old country roads, and we were snuggled up in there together. It was really neat, I thought.
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0: Yeah, you.
1: Me?
0: Yeah, I have a challenge for you.
1: What is it?
0: Pick up 5 pieces of garbage a day. 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
1: No, sorry, I mean yeah.
0: 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This public service announcement is brought to you by CHMR 93.5 Radio FM.
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Hello, folks. Welcome to Roots and Branches and Beyond. My name's Ivan Imke with you for the next 60 minutes and about a dozen tracks or so of music from hither and yon. We're listening right now to a band out of Wales called Callan, and they're doing a set of tunes called the Canadian Tunes, which makes sense. This is show number 419, and it's another summer on the range here for 2026. Thanks for joining me. I hope you enjoy the travels today. Back to this set of Canadian tunes.

0: That is a fine young quintet from Wales called Callan, C-A-L-A-N. Very talented, each of them on their own instruments, a very dynamic sound together. Played lots of festivals in Europe and North America. They've been in Canada before. They blend fiddles and whistles, guitar, harp, bagpipes. This is a traditional reed instrument as well that they play from Wales called a pibgorn, which is made from a wooden pipe and the horns of a bull, which is, you know, pretty normal kind of thing to do. And they do some great dancing as well. And their dress code is amazing, which is maybe why the CD is called Bling, because they do kind of show it off sometimes. They began by busking in the streets of Cardiff, raising money to pay for university fees. So, see, it's a good thing that university costs a lot of money, because otherwise this band may not have started. You're listening to Roots and Branches and Beyond. This is Summer on the Range, number 5. And we have a set of tunes for you, as always. This is show number 419. Next up, born in Bethel Village in Trinidad and Tobago, this is Calypso Rose. She started writing songs at the age of 15. Over the years, she's composed, it's estimated, sort of maybe 800 songs and recorded more than 20 albums. Has lived in Queens, New York in recent years, and like to return to her native island several times a year to revitalize herself and get back to her, as she says, her African roots in Tobago. Her father was a preacher and a leader of the spiritual Shouter Baptists, which is maybe why she's so good at singing and shouting and doing that gospel thing. Her family was very traditional, opposed her singing in carnival tents, but she composed her first calypso back in 1955. She saw a man steal the show from two women performing on a stage, and this was the earliest calypso written about gender inequality. That's her first song there. She traveled outside of Trinidad and Tobago for the first time in 1963, and she covered the Caribbean islands from Grenada to St. Thomas and so on. Won the Calypso King contest, it's still called that, even though she was not of the male persuasion, with her first recording cooperation. That was in St. Thomas. And it was the first time that a woman had ever been awarded the title, which is maybe why they had to start to rethink why they called it King. She was the subject of a documentary as well, Calypso Rose, Lioness in the Jungle, which you can maybe look up on the interweb. This is a CD called Far From Home, which was released in, I think it was 10 years ago now, probably. Won the World Music Album of the Year in 2017. And the track I'm going to play from this CD is called Human Race. This is Calypso Rose.
1: This thing is...

That's a Gene Ritchie song. They're called The LNN Don't Stop Here Anymore. Done this time by June Carter Cash. She's an American singer, songwriter, actress, dancer, comedian, author. She was a member of the Carter family, the second wife of singer Johnny Cash. They played guitar and banjo, and she played harmonica, auto harp, and acted in a bunch of TV shows and films. Won 5 Grammy Awards as she was inducted into the Christian Music Hall of Fame back in 2009. She was born Valerie June Carter in Mesa Spring, Virginia, to Maybell and Ezra Carter, and performed with the Carter family from the age of 10. I was back in 1939, and in 1943, when the Carter family trio stopped recording together at the end of their contract with the radio station that they had there, Maybell, with the encouragement from her husband Ezra, formed Mother Maybell and the Carter Sisters. And so June was in that, along with her sisters Anita and Helen. Sang on lots of radio programs and stages for decades under various names. Her Aunt Sarah joined in from time to time. They reclaimed the name the Carter family for their act during the 1960s and 70s. Back in the early 60s, she wrote a song called Ring of Fire. Well, later went on to be a big hit for her future husband, Johnny Cash. Also sometimes is, I don't know, somehow it's attributed, the song that he wrote. But anyway, in 1967, June and Johnny found success with their own recording of Jackson, which was followed by a couple of albums and so on. She continued to work with Cash on record and on stage for the rest of her life. She did some solo albums as well. This is from one of them. 3 solo albums during her lifetime. The LNN Don't Stop Here Anymore. Before that, always from the CD, a double CD called Keep on the Sunny Side. Before that, we heard from Calypso Rose and Human Race. You're listening to Roots and Branches and Beyond. This is show number 419. Next up, the Carolina Chocolate Drops. They're an old-time string band from Durham, North Carolina. They were formed back in 2005, played for a number of years together, did a range of African-American musics, country and blues and early jazz and hot music, string band numbers, African and Caribbean songs and so on. All of the musicians sang and traded instruments like banjo and fiddle and guitar, harmonica, bones, jug, kazoo and so on. They learned much of their repertoire from the eminent African-American old-time fiddler Joe Thompson. They travel every Thursday night to Thompson's home to learn tunes. And the 3 students decided to form a band, you know, but they didn't have big plans. It was mostly a tribute to Joe, a chance to kind of make his music public again. But since then, they've had about 6 releases. They've opened for Taj Mahal and Bob Dylan, performed on Grand Ole Opry several times, and they've all gone on to other careers of their own as well. This is from their CD called Genuine Negro Jig. This is the Carolina Chocolate Drops, something called Cornbread and Butter Beans.

Martin Carthy, who is basically royalty, I suppose, when it comes to British trad folk. All manner of awards from within the folk trad world and broader, a slew of albums, CDs, bands, and so more than that, I guess 50-some years of labor kind of gets you that. That was from a collection of his work, something called I Sowed Some Seeds with his longtime collaborators and friends, John Kirkpatrick there on the accordion, and I think it's is it Howard Evans on the trumpet? I should look that sort of thing up, shouldn't I? Before that, we heard from Les Charbonniers de l'Enfer, and that's an a cappella folk music group formed in Quebec back in 1994, part of the revival of interest in Quebec's folk music, formed by five experienced singers who've been part of the regional folk music scene for, well, you know, years and years and years, decades, I should say. Michel Faubert, Norman Miron, Jean-Claude Mirandette, Michel Bordelot, and André Marchand. And their instrumental accompaniment is very limited. So a little bit of jaw harp and foot tapping here and there. And so that includes, you know, like two former members of La Patine Souriante, Bordelot and Marchand. And they have received lots of awards for their albums over the years. They've done about seven, something like that. Les Charbonniers de l'Enfer, and that's Sous la Vignelon. And from them, from Quebec. Then before that, from New Brunswick, Les Méchants Macareux. They were an Acadian group originated in the Moncton area. Formed in 1992, they won an ECMA for Acadian Artist of the War of the Year. Later that year, they did a few other CDs as well, including a great Christmas CD. Les Méchants Macareux is translated as sort of the naughty or the evil mackerels, or sometimes in some parts of the world, mackerel is a reference to a pimp. But anyway, there you go. That was something called Stomp du Lac Arthur. And from their CD, simply called Les Méchants Macareux. And we started off that set with the Carolina Chocolate Drops and Cornbread and Butter Beans. Well, you're listening to Roots and Branches and Beyond. This is show number 419, another summer on the range for us here with a wide variety of music, hopefully. Next up, we have the Clan Alba. It's a folk supergroup. They were formed in the UK back in the mid-1990s. They had veteran artists even then, and now even more so, like Dick Gawkin, Mary McMaster, Brian McNeil, Fred Morrison, Patsy Seddon, Davey Steele, Mike Travis, Dave Tulloch, all... Or, yeah, I suppose they're probably household names, depending on what sort of household you live in. Instrumental lineup was guitars, harps, fiddles, accordions, pipes, percussion, and so on. Very distinctive singing voices were blended as a part of their collective harmonies. They did a debut album in 1996, and it's a double compact disc these days, 87 minutes, an abundance of styles, simply called Clan Alba. And here's a track from that called Camille Or, Free France.

music there that was largely Scottish, as you may maybe noticed. We started off with Clan Alba and that broad voice of Dick Gawkin, as well as some others there. After that, we heard from Caper Cayley, which I've played a number of times. They're also a Scottish band, which sort of founded in the 1980s, traditional Gaelic and contemporary English songs. They've changed over the years. This is from a CD called Crosswinds, which I remember came out maybe early 90s or something like that, mid-90s, and it really marked kind of a switch to some of the more synthesized material, still very traditional. That was Push the Bull, a mouth music song, as well as something called Snug in a Blanket, a set of tunes there. But they were adding in some more contemporary sounds, and certainly the later albums became quite contemporary, and they keep going back and forth, which is great. There are about a dozen or so studio releases. They've got a number of TV specials and so on, and a great sound. You're listening to Roots and Branches and Beyond. This is show number 419. I have to keep looking at my script there to make sure it's that many and pinch myself. We're doing a summer on the range. This is the fifth of this for this season in 2026. We'll have a few more that we do where we get to sort of range around and see some diverse or hear some diverse songs. Next up, we have Johnny Clegg, who passed away a couple of years ago in the midst of what he knew would be his last tour. He's a white singer-songwriter, became a national hero in South Africa. He used music, including music of the peoples that he had studied. He was an anthropologist, to sort of defy the apartheid-era segregation laws. He always formed mixed-race bands. He performed to both black and white audiences. He mixed Zulu influences into songs that brought him international success. He was actually called the White Zulu, sometimes you're the black-white person. He spoke fluent Zulu, sang in it. He was an energetic and skillful exponent of Zulu dance as well. He visited Zulu work camps while growing up, did lots of solo work, collaboration with political activity over the years, and this is from a CD called One Life. This one is something called The Revolution Will Eat Its Children. It's a kind of a sad song in a way, but it's about how revolutions start and they go, and then people in authority start to think more of themselves. And the problem is really hierarchy, which sometimes revolutions and unions and so on are subject to as well. So, but nevertheless, in his usual, very honest but straightforward way, this is Johnny Clegg.

captured live, as you can tell. That was Mari Nechasek and Chris Newman. Something, a CD called Live in the Highlands. That was Dear Soldier of My Heart and The Blackbird. Chris was a British acoustic guitarist, mandolinist, noted for his work as a soloist, but master of Celtic and European swing jazz and American bluegrass and so on. Began playing guitar when he was 4 and mentored by the jazz guitarist Dizzley. Worked with lots of people. He worked with the Boys of Locke, for example. Produced albums for many artists as well. Nechasek began playing at 11 years old. She was inspired by her family. Plays the harp, drew heavily on traditional styles, won the All-Ireland competition at under 14 and under 18 levels, and then she won the seniors 3 years in succession. So her harp album, which came out maybe 1985, was called The New Strung Harp. It was the first harp album to consist exclusively of Irish traditional dance music, and she's taught for many years as well. They are a couple, and sometimes they do play together, and they're a wonderful duo. Before that, we heard from Johnny Clegg and a song called The Revolution Will Eat Its Children from his CD One Life. You're listening to Roots and Branches and Beyond. This is show number 419, another set of music for Summer on the Range, the fifth for this season. Next up, we have British-Canadian musician, singer, songwriter, best known as the lead vocalist of the American band Blood, Sweat, and Tears, David Clayton Thomas. And he began his music career in the early 1960s, working in the clubs on Toronto's Yonge Street, where he discovered his love of singing and playing the blues. He moved to New York City back in 1967. Before then, he had fronted a couple of local bands in Toronto, the Shays and then the Bossmen, some of the earliest rock bands with jazz influences. Clayton Thomas was inducted into the Canadian Music Hall of Fame, and his jazz rock composition Spinning Wheel has been enshrined in the Canadian Songwriters Hall of Fame. He passed away this past June, and so I wanted to play something of his. He sang lead on all of Blood, Sweat, and Tears' top 40 U.S. Billboard Hot 100 singles, even though he wasn't with the band for the whole time, but I'm just saying. This is one of his great songs, which is made especially poignant by his recent passing. This is David Clayton Thomas and Blood, Sweat, and Tears doing And When I Die.

Yes, we're into the last song here. This is the Challengers, Walk, Don't Run, one of their famous songs. They were an instrumental surf band, music band. They started in, I think, late 1962, something like that. They did a whole pile of albums, sometimes a couple a year, until about 1970. And then they made one more in 1994. You heard before that David Clayton Thomas and Blood, Sweat, and Tears and When I Die. Thanks for joining me today on Roots and Branches and Beyond. See you again next week. Do take care of each other, okay? Happy trails.

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1: Today's episode of Newfound Records, music from 1976, is a repeat broadcast. 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
2: Hello, everybody. Welcome to the Newfound Records Radio Hour, the show that features all kinds of Newfoundland and Labrador music from the vinyl era, the 50s, 60s, 70s, and 80s. If you're a hopeless nostalgic, if you're stuck in a vinyl groove, if you're inclined to drift from the mainstream, stay tuned for an hour full of music by Newfoundland and Labrador's pioneer recording artists with your host, Wayne Tucker.
1: Hello, everybody. Welcome to the show. Well, today, I'm rolling back the clock 50 years to 1976. Now, it's late in the year, and I'm at Fred's Records in downtown St. John's. I'm flicking through the record bins. I'm searching for vinyl by NL recording artists that was released this year, 1976, remember? Now, what are my choices? Oh, here's one. It's by A. Frank Willis. Any kind of music. Never heard of them, but I do love country music. So into my cart it goes. Now here's one by Newfoundland's favorite outlaw, Roy Payne. Certainly heard of him. And I hear that his latest LP, Outlaw Heroes, is his best yet. Gotta have it. And look, the second album by Botwood's Rex Hemian. It's called Country Singer of the Isle of Newfoundland. Loves Rex. Can't wait to hear that one. And wow, Charlie Crocker has an LP. Heard him many times at the Strand Lounge. Plays lead guitar and sings with Dick Nolan. Gotta have it. Oh boy, look at this. Dick Nolan himself has a new LP, and it's called A Country Song. It's on the Boot label. It has a number penned by the Hillbilly Shakespeare. Never heard Dick sing Hank Williams before.
3: We met in the springtime when blossoms unfold, the pastures were green.

Way to go, Dick Nolan. A song called Alone and Forsaken. And it was written by Hank Williams. And believe it or not, that's the only Hank Williams song that Dick recorded in the 40 or so albums that he released. Hard to believe, eh? But I think I'm correct when I say that. The album that that came from was called A Country Song, released, I do believe, in probably late 1976. And it was Dick's first album on the Boot label. Now, the musicians on Dick's album, I know that Charlie Crocker was on lead guitar, but there's no liner note credits for anyone else. And that album, A Country Song, by the way, has never been released digitally, not on CD. Or it doesn't stream, not on any of the streaming platforms. Now, Dick, of course, himself, he's a regular on the Newfound Records Radio Hour, and his career was on wheels in 1976. Did a lot of local gigs at the Strand Lounge in St. John's, and gigged there was a week long. And he also played at Harry's, that was in Corner Brook, played at the Brittany Inn in Lewisport in 1976. And in Toronto, he played at a couple of bars, the country music mecca, the Horseshoe. And he played at a Newfoundland bar, the Molly and Me. Michael T. Wall used to hang out there a lot. Well, all music by NL recording artists that dropped 50 years ago on today's episode, 1976. And I was a bit surprised to find out that a lot of it is country music. That's what you're going to hear on most of the tracks today. And we'll also spin a little pop, and we'll spin a little traditional Newfoundland later on as well, all from 1976, of course. For right now, then, let's get on to the aforementioned album by Charlie Crocker. I think Charlie Crocker is a stellar singer, one of NL's finest. That's what I think, anyway. And we're going to hear a track from his album that was simply called Charlie Crocker. And what happened was that Charlie was in the studio helping Dick out with his album, A Country Song. And the producer, Yuri Krychuk, was so impressed with Crocker that he suggested that Charlie do an album too. And that's what happened. Charlie did his only vinyl LP. And we are going to hear a track from it right now. The song is called A Little Green Apples, and Roger Miller and O.C. Smith both had hits with that in Canada in 1968.

Stuff by Charlie Crocker, Little Green Apples. Well, you're listening to the Newfound Records Radio Hour. My name is Wayne Tucker, and today, NL Music from 50 years ago, 1976. And that's the year that the Come By Chance oil refinery went bankrupt and shut down. Okay, next on our platter, we'll hear from a fellow from Dover in Bonavista Bay. That is A. Frank Willis. Began his career back in 1974 or so, I think. Earned the moniker of the one-man band because he was so good at playing several instruments at once. Now, his first album, Any Kind of Music, he recorded it in Canada, and it's a bit hard to find. I had my feelers out a long time before I was able to score a copy of that one. Probably not a whole lot of those pressed. The song we're going to hear is one that

1976, like everything else on today's program, that was the one-man band, A. Frank Willis, Sweet Talkin'. Now, next on the platter, we're going to hear from Rex Hemmian, Rex from Botwood. He was active as a recording artist through the 1970s and into the early 1980s. Now, throughout his career, Rex actually released four vinyl LPs, and he's best known, of course, for his single Bingo and Another World, big hit for him in 1979. In 76, he released the album Country Singer on the Isle of Newfoundland. Love that album, I do. His second LP, and this is special. Rex composed all the songs on that album. Now, Rex is the male vocalist you hear on that album, and there was also a female vocalist on a number of the songs, including the one you're about to hear, and that's Debbie Dwyer. The song we shall hear is called Based on Love, and I think Rex Hemmian and Debbie Dwyer's voices meld really well together on this one. Get your hankies out.

Rex Hemian, Debbie Dwyer, song called Based on Love. You're listening to the Newfound Records Radio Hour. I'm your host, Wayne Tucker. Today, we're spinning music that hit the shops in 1976. And that's the year that a Newfoundland team won the Canadian Men's Curling Championship, known as the Brier. It was the first time a Newfoundland team had won it. And the skip, Jack McDuff. Now our next spin comes from a band that's made up mostly of expatriate Bell Islanders, a band being called John Boland and Beothic. And they formed in Galt, Ontario in 1974 to entertain at dances. And members of the band were John Boland, he played lead guitar. Rhythm guitarist was John Babb. Mac Babb, he did some singing and played the bass. Lead guitarist was Fred O'Quinn, and the percussionist, John Rankin. And the latter fellow, John Rankin, was the only member of that band not from Belle Island. Now, they only released one LP, John Boland and Beothic. I don't know if there's any releases on compact disc or not. Their LP was self-titled, John Boland and Beothic, and it was recorded on the Boot label, like Dick Nolan's album and Charlie Crocker's album that we heard earlier. The track we're going to hear, The Silver Dish Cafe.

0: I'll kick you so hard, boy, you'll bounce like a soccer ball.
1: You just heard Jambola Dembiathic with the Silver Dish Cafe. Now next, we're going to stick with the boot label for now. We're going to hear a track by Phil Band, born in Buren. And he was living in Toronto when he caught a country album for boot in 1976. Band wrote much of his own material, and 3 of the 10 songs on his self-titled album were his own compositions. Well, let's hear one of the 3 songs that he composed on that album, I Got a Feelin'.

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Today, music that dropped in 1976. And that's the year that part of the Hollywood movie Orca was filmed in Petty Harbor, Newfoundland. And it starred one of my favorite singers, Richard Harris. He had a big hit, you might remember, with Jimmy Webb's song, MacArthur Park. The movie also starred Charlotte Rampling and Bo Derek, no less. Now, our next spin by Newfoundland's favorite outlaw, Roy Payne. And Roy's career was in high gear in 1976. He released his album Outlaw Heroes. He had great musicians on this and really nice production, great sound to it. Roy composed all the songs on it, like Rex Hemian did on his album that we played a track from earlier. Another Newfoundland connection to the album was that it was engineered by the Newfoundland-born Hayward Parrott. Now, Canada's national music industry magazine, RPM Weekly, said that this album was one of the greatest Canadian country LPs ever produced. So that's quite an accolade coming from that magazine. Although, I'm surprised that the album didn't chart nationally. But it was nominated for a big country award in the category Best Country Album. And just in case you don't know what the big country awards are, well, they were one of the earliest major award programs dedicated to celebrating Canadian country music. And they played a key role in shaping the industry before the rise of the current Canadian Country Music Association Awards. You might say then that the Canadian Big Country Awards morphed into the Canadian Country Music Association Awards. The song we're going to hear Roy Payne sing is Lying Equal in Our Graves. Money won't buy wings on Judgment Day, and we'll all be lying equal in our graves.

You just heard Roy Payne with Lying Equal in Our Graves. Well, next on the platter now, we have the great Reg Watkins. Going to hear a track from his album, Newfoundland Mummers, that he released in 1976, I think. The liner notes were written in part by the former Premier Joey Smallwood. The track we're going to hear Reg Watkins sing is Cape St. Mary's. So let's give a listen to Reg's jazzy, finger-snapping, western swing treatment of Let Me Fish Off Cape St. Mary's. I love it. What do you think?

There you go, Reg Watkins with Let Me Fish off Cape St. Mary's. You're listening to Newfound Records. Today, music that was released in 1976.

might be my very favorite song that J. Terry recorded. I remember even the first time I heard it, I was walking, I had my earbuds in, listening to my own personal collection of NL oldies on shuffle, and that song came on and it blew me away. I didn't know who it was at the time. Hope you kept your hanky handy. More country pain coming at you.

Terry Hines and Scrunchions with his own song, You're Still Gone. Now next we move on to a song by Don Paul, not a Newfoundlander actually, was born in Montreal. But in the mid-1970s, he settled in Pooch Cove, Newfoundland, and he did a lot of gigs at the Strand Lounge in the mid-1970s. I saw him in there a number of times. And his signature song was Where Do You Go to My Lovely, which released on a 45 RPM single. And I actually reached out to Don Paul a few years ago, and he was kind enough to fill me in on how the recording came about. And I'm quoting him here. Here's what he had to say. He said, Jack Windsor had built a studio on the top story of the store. A fraternity brother, keyboardist of mine, was in town, and I had a percussionist from New York

Harper was in Newfoundland on vacation. They wanted the jam, so I asked Jack if we could use the nearly finished studio. He agreed, but wanted to record as an experiment. I don't know how the word got out, but musicians started showing up. Denny Driscoll played the bass. My partner Tim Griffin played the flute. Bob O'Donovan, Sons of Erin fame, he played the viola. And Don Paul says it was just a magic jam, and Jack recorded it all. It turned it out so well that I decided to press it as a business card. A fraternity brother of mine worked at London Records, and he took care of the recording and pressing of the 45. When I got the shipment of records, I distributed them to radio stations and was amazed when Where Do You Go to My Lovely took off and topped the local charts for 13 weeks.

John Paul, wonderful rendition of Where Do You Go To, My Lovely. Well, this is the Newfound Records Radio Hour. We're going to continue now with music from 1976. And that was the year that the RCMP announced it will have its roadside alcohol testing devices, now known as breathalyzers, on provinces highways in January of 1977. The track we're going to hear is by Brian Way. Brian Way, a native of Corner Brook on the west coast of Newfoundland. And he moved from Corner Brook to St. John's, I'm not sure when, spent time in St. John's, and then he was off to Toronto, and then he was off to Nashville. And throughout his career, he wrote and co-wrote songs that were recorded by other artists, such as Canada's Queen of Country Music, Carol Baker, and the great Roger Whittaker. He's recorded Brian Way. I played that track on this program once or twice in the past. Something like 50 of Brian Way's songs were recorded by other artists. And actually, he's not well known in his home province, though. Put out an album in 1976 called Where Do You Go? And I think it was his only album. He composed all the songs on it. Great musicians, great music, as you're about to hear. The track we're going to hear is called Loser's Game. Every game you lose is written in your face. Every free glass of whiskey leaves its aftertaste. 'Cause it's a loser's game.

0: Brian Way, great track, Loser's Game. Well, folks, that's a wrap. I thank now those who've tuned in on several radio stations throughout Canada. First of all, my mother station, CHMR, Mon Radio in St. John's, Newfoundland. CJABI on Bell Island, also in Newfoundland. As our Exploits Valley Community Radio in Grand Falls, Windsor. The Bay FM in Corner Brook. And VOBB in beautiful Bonday. Also, thanks to listeners of CIOE in Lower Sackville, Nova Scotia, CHSR in Fredericton, New Brunswick, CIOE in Bromassisqua, Quebec, and CKXU in Lethbridge, Alberta. Thank you, folks, for tuning in. Taking us out today, I want to hear from Wilf Doyle, two tracks from an LP, if I have time to fit both of them in. LP called 25 Newfoundland Accordion Favorites, released in 1976, I think. Tracks we're going to hear are Great Big Sea Hove in Long Beach, and if there's time, Southern Shore Queen. Well, I'm Wayne Tucker. I do hope you enjoyed our NL music from 1976 and that you'll tune in again next week for more great music by Newfoundland and Labrador's pioneer recording artists. Until then, let's all be good to each other, especially good to our dear mother, Earth. She's sick. She needs all the love we can give.
1: 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The show originates from the CHMR Studios, Memorial University, St. John's, Newfoundland. 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I'm Rosemary Thorne, and I'm inviting you to tune in again next week for more rare music by the pioneer recording artist.

myself to sleep again tonight. Write a little song about the mysteries of life. 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

0: 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The orchestra leader has raised his baton. So, Mr. Engineer, will you pull the master switch?
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2: Kretschmer passe 4m60.
1: I'm living next to me. 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
2: A New York a échoué à 4,55.
1: Casting the lives of the Northerners, and they need a prayer for it.
2: Jenner réussit 4,70 m.
1: Does the 4th of July bring grand anxiety to you?
3: What do you mean?
1: Are you having to do
2: today? Pour Kretschmer.
1: Your emotions?
3: What's that?
1: Are you sedating your emotions in respect to the great day of celebration?
3: Oh my goodness, I don't know what to say. That's a pretty loaded question.
1: Would you admit that the reason you live in Montreal is to be in proximity to the great nation below you? And bask in its glory and its light. Look, even on our darkest of days, we're glowing bright. Brighter than you'll ever know.
4: Oh, yeah, that sounds good.

0: Look, I feel like you guys are holding a lot inside, a lot of resentment. 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
0: See, the problem with Canada is you got the red and you got the white, but you don't have the blue, man. And the blue is the sky. And the sky brings the sun. 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
2: Freedom.
0: Freedom, yeah, you know. 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It doesn't come from the white of surrender.
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3: 90% of Canadians live within 100 kilometers of the 49th parallel. And it's actually fairly easy to figure out why. The rest of Canada is freezing cold in the winter. We're a northern nation after all. There's a belt of excellent agricultural land that runs right along the border. And despite current geopolitical conditions, there is economic proximity to our former trading allies below. When I was a kid growing up in the Vancouver township of Langley, we wouldn't need much of an excuse to hop across the border just for shits and giggles. Sometimes in the evening, we would drive down to Zero Avenue, an all but deserted rural road straight as a die, running along the border, and watch the big kids drag race. Today, Canadians avoid the border like the plague, thanks to you-know-who. But cats. Now, cats have a mind of their own, and they own all they survey, which brings us to Louis Vuitton, a rescue tabby in Surrey, British Columbia, who frequently and flagrantly crosses the 49th without customs or paperwork. Along the previously mentioned Zero Avenue, there's just a narrow drainage ditch separating the two countries. Just a hop for Louis, who has made fast friends on both sides, at historic Peace Arch Park. Cat mom Deb Tate says the crossing point may seem deserted, but border guards are watching carefully. No bother to Louis, who hunts on his adventures and brings home snakes, mice, and squirrels without declaring anything. Louis's adventure videos have collected over 220,000 likes. While I admire Kitty's free spirit, I love cats too much to endorse him being out and about. I mean, indoor cats don't make great stories, but they live longer. I'm Cal Cote. No borders or boundaries this hour, just a grab bag of recent good stuff. And a couple of new surprises. We Mean It Man, that's the new album for Gogol Bordello, who just played a sold-out show in Vancouver at the historic Commodore Ballroom. If you missed it, here's a fresh taste for Ukraine, called Boyarka, from World Beat Canada Radio.

desert blues of the Tuareg people of northern Mali. That is Tanarawan, leaders in that movement, and their 10th album is called Hogar, which brings them back to their roots. We just heard Midnin Wadar Nohar and Gogol Bordello from We Mean It Man. Boyarka kicked off this mix. You may have seen a couple of oddballs on your socials videos. Two guys, one plays guitar, one plays drums. They both look like they're gift wrapped. The guitar player has a long, straight, pointy nose, and the drummer has a very soft, flaccid, long nose. And they're from Quebec, and they call themselves Angine de Poitrine. Math rock, microtonal rock, call it what you will. This is Fabienne, our debut from World Beat Canada Radio to you.

0: sun, but you can't get there because of TSA. That is Astrocolor for you from Victoria, from the album Hue and Paradise, featuring Kaylee Thomas. If you're still hurting, Dr. Nativo has a remedy. It's called chocolate cacao or chocolate cake. It's straight ahead and it's delicious. My name's Cal Cote. 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

Afro House in Kwaito from Joburg in South Africa, Montparnasse Musique, featuring Muamboi. That was Sukuma. Time for your touch of the familiar. We'll give this to Canada's surf girls, the Surfrajets. Their new album is called Easy as Pie, and they cover Nancy Sinatra's...

Sigolo is the name of the latest album by Zamrock Purveyors, which Kamuseli is straight ahead. 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

0: casa.
1: That's the way they do Afrobeat in Chile. Nuen Afrobeat. Nuen means strength. That was Mare Mare. Which before that with Camusele. And this is Alton Gunn from the new celebrated album Garup. Another fresh spin for you. Bir Nazir Iledi.

breath. It smells like chocolate cake, doesn't it? Eric Hilton and the Dharma Lovers from his new album, A Sky So Close. Eric Hilton, of course, one half of Thievery Corporation. And Alton Gunn before that with another down-tempo, sweet, sweet tune called Bir Nazir Iladim. New Zealand's The Black Seeds will be coming to the Rickshaw Theatre in Vancouver on June 26th, presented by the Victoria Ska and Reggae Festival. They bring the sun. Next, this is World Beat Canada Radio. My name is Cal Coates. Thanks for joining me for a ride in the global side.

me your palate cleanser, Street Punk from Guadalajara. The band is called Mess, and that was Street Boys from a new album called Somos Mess. This is Geneva's Orchestre Tout Puissant Marcel Duchamp and Breath.

enjoyed the mix. We are produced and recorded through the facilities of Calcopyrite Communications, our sister broadcast podcast, Celt in a Twist with Patricia Fraser. 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We'll take this home with SoCal instrumentalist The Scimitars and Desert Tales. But our last word we'll give to Khalil Gibran, who said, "The eye of the human being is a microscope, which makes the world seem bigger."

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Hello, everybody. Welcome to the Putumayo World Music Hour, a musical journey around the globe. And today we'll explore the rich musical tapestry of España. I'm Rosalie Howarth, and Spain is one of the most dynamic, energetic music centers of the world. Each region has its own special flavor. The flamenco music of Andalusia evolved through the interplay of Arabic, Gypsy, Jewish, and Spanish musical traditions. Catalonia is a melting pot of Mediterranean influences. Its largest city, Barcelona, is home to the mestizo, or mixed musical movement, which brings together Latin rhythms, Gypsy rumba, reggae, jazz, and flamenco. Madrid, the capital, reverberates with the sounds of rock and pop. The Basque Country and Galicia offer a Celtic flavor. And throughout, the flamenco guitar accents some of Europe's most lovely voices. We'll start with a tango called Negro Vielo by the band Aquitamhe.

known as the Elvis of Rumba Catalana, that was Barcelona's Perret. His gaudy stage outfits helped earn him the nickname, but he's also been a pioneer in blending flamenco with Cuban rhythms and rumba, all delivered with his suave and sophisticated air. Para poder olvidarla, to be able to forget her, is on the collection España. Our next singer, Bebe, is one of Spain's fastest rising young stars. She has a sweet, youthful voice, but she's known for her feminist lyrics and somewhat androgynous looks. The acoustic Revolvió is from Pafuera Telarañas.

0: vocal.
1: Known for humorous lyrics and a fun, upbeat sound, that was Burguitos, the brainchild of Fernando Burgos. He's also a talented actor and painter. You'll find Por los besos que me das, for the kisses that you give me, on the España collection. We'll be back with more of the music of Spain, from the orange groves of Valencia to the Moorish architecture of Barcelona, in just a moment. 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

It's the music of España today on the Putumayo World Music Hour. I'm Rosalie Howarth with Pau Donés, a Renaissance man who has become one of Spain's most popular artists. Before pursuing music full-time, he worked as a bellboy, a bank teller, waiter, concert promoter, and model, among other jobs. He's better known, though, as Jarabe de Palo. And you can hear his mix of rock, blues, and reggae with flamenco and Cuban son in Depende, or It Depends.

A rumba by Gertrudis, a popular band from Catalonia, a province that's considered an historic nationality. It has its own language, Catalan, though most people speak Spanish as well. Barcelona, its capital, has a thriving alternative music scene, and it's home to the emerging mestizo, or mixed, musical movement. One of Catalonia's most popular mestizo bands, and one that has given rise to many talented musicians, is Ojos de Brujo, Eyes of the Warlock. Baraka is a mellow rumba flamenco from their CD Awakana. The flamenco guitar is lighter in weight and a little bit smaller than a regular acoustic guitar to give the song a brighter sound so that it can be heard over the tapping of the dancers' shoes.

0: Anyone familiar with the American Southwestern band Calexico will recognize a hint of their atmospheric sound and delicate reggae beat in Como el Viento, Like the Wind, from Putumayo's España collection. It's by De Pedro, the brainchild of singer Jairo Zavala, who hails from Madrid. Besides working with Calexico and the popular Spanish band Amparanoia, he also fronts a rock band called Vaca Azul, a blues band, Tres Mil Hombres, and the surf rock group Los Coronas. We have more of the intriguing voices of Spain ahead for you on the Putumayo World Music Hour. 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

Welcome back to the Putumayo World Music Hour, highlighting some of our favorite voices of Spain. Calima was founded by one of the members of Ojos de Brujo, known as El Canijo. He also played bass for some of Spain's hottest artists, like Macaco and Amparanoia. Here he brings his jazz sensibility to bear on Lunita, or Little Moon.

Creative producer, mixer, songwriter, and performer. He's produced albums by some of the bands on the Luwaka Bop label, founded by talking head David Byrne. Macaco is very much part of the multicultural music scene in Barcelona and sings partly in English on Mulata Descolorada from the Latin Reggae collection.

as seen in the Woody Allen film Vicky, Cristina, Barcelona. That was the Biel Ballester Trio. They specialize in the kind of gypsy swing, Parisian balmusette jazz that was pioneered by guitar genius Django Reinhardt. That instrumental was called When I Was a Boy. Our next artist, Javier Leite, is a poet, author, and musician from the Basque Country. It's a large region on the border with France that, like Catalonia, is considered an historic nationality. It has its own culture and its own language called Euskera, and a highly independent spirit. This acoustic love song is called San Martin Azken La Rosa. It refers to St. Martin's Day, November 11th, which heralds the start of winter.

The captivating voice of Concha Buica, just known as Buica. She grew up among the gypsies or the Roma people on the island of Mallorca off the coast of Spain. The flamenco-flavored La Falsa Moneda is on her 2008 album Niña de Fuego, or Girl of Fire. And our last voice of Spain is that of Alma Sala, another alumnus of the influential group Ojos de Brujo. Since we have to bid a reluctant farewell to España, we'll close with her song, Que no tengo prisa, which means not that I'm in a hurry.

Que No Tengo Prisa by Mallorca's Alma Sala. The music of Spain is an enchanting brew of Moorish, Gypsy, and Flamenco flavors, with each region contributing its own unique styles. And everywhere, the acoustic sounds of the flamenco guitar accent the beautiful voices of España. I'm Rosalie Howarth, and along with our executive director, Dan Storper, we'd like to thank our producers, Shane Sharkey and Sonia Skelton, and you for joining us on the journey. You can find out about the music on today's show and of previous shows on putumayo.com. That's PUTUMAYO.com. See you next time for the Putumayo World Music Hour. 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

Welcome to the final episode of Nocturnal Radio with me, Daniel Villamil, on 93.5 CHMR FM. We started the show off with I Wanna Dance by Hardwell, Nicky Romero, and Meryl. And throughout the hour, we're going to be going through my favorite tracks from 5 years of Nocturnal Radio by artists such as Porter Robinson, John Summit, Griffin, and much more. But that's it for now. Let's get back into the mix with Not Even Love by Seven Lions, Alenium, and Asdis. Here we go. Hey.

That song just does not get old. I've probably listened to that song maybe like 1,000 times now. Definitely need another Seven Lions and Illenium collaboration in the future. But here's another collaboration that I really loved. One of my favorite tracks from Nocturnal Radio. This is Griffin, Cascade, and Nula. This is In My Head.

It was really hard picking all the tracks for this final episode of Nocturnal Radio because I just played so much awesome music on the show over the last 5 years. But I've narrowed it down, and this track here brings full summer vibes. Definitely blast this in the summer. Hopefully we get a lot of good weather here in Newfoundland this summer. And yeah, this is Paul Wolfer, Diplo, and Kareen Lomax. This is Looking For Me.

0: And it's time to go into a quick commercial break, but once we're back, more of my favorite songs from Nocturnal Radio.
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This next song here was a huge breakthrough track for both John Summit and Hala. It's Where You Are. And it's crazy to see how far they've came since this track came out. It's an awesome track. But even just a couple weeks ago at EDC Las Vegas 2026, Hala performed her own set there. Her own set, and absolutely crushed it. It's crazy how many awesome dance tracks she has vocals on now. Super proud of both of where they are now. And yeah, here's Where You Are, John Summit and Hala on Nocturnal Radio.

This next track is from Porter Robinson, who I actually wasn't really a fan of until the Smile album. I didn't know a whole lot about him. I knew Language, of course, one of the biggest dance tracks of all time, but I wasn't particularly like a big fan of Porter Robinson. But this Smile album became one of my favorite albums. I actually have it on CD, and yeah, I just listen to it all the time still, and this album came out 2 years ago, so it's got a lot of great music on it. It's a genre that I've never really like crossed over into before, but I really like it. So this is Cheerleader by Porter Robinson here on Nocturnal Radio.

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I had a little DJ set in my rec room of my house, had some friends over, and this track stole the show. This is Call You Back by Leighton Giordani, Gennessy, and Beano Rain.